342 million households in 140 countries. MTV is a lifestyle channel now. MTV is the most wanted music channel. MTV is all about learning what kids really want. MTV is trying to expand the music business. MTV is running hip hop. MTV is running hip hop. MTV is about money making. MTV is evil. MTV is the root of all evil. MTV is beating it. MTV is youth marketing empire. MTV is actually music flavor.

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This is my church. This is where I heal my hurts. 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

0: What is real? 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If you're talking about what you can feel, what you can smell, can taste and see, then real is simply electrical signals interpreted by your brain. It exists now only as part of a neural interactive simulation that we call the Matrix. If you've been living in a dream world, this is the world as it exists today.
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0: Don't nobody else make me feel like.

time on his hand and never stopped to think that he was getting older. 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